1341 Freeport Road in Harmer. 18-year-old female with altered mental status. 15 QRS respond on North EMS. 21 test.

first responder, D1, so Corbett North Hills, unit 818-715 Duncan Avenue, McCandless, 45-year-old male, threatening suicide, 188 Terrace, McClellan North EMS, 2110.

Agreed.

447 Englewood just got an update stating now caller saying her ex came to get his belongings and now smells hands after he left. Said he blew up a vehicle in Boston and the

0: engine 247. Good. Is that actor going to be on location still, or is that on the...
1: That's up there. We still have, we have the police started that way as well.
0: Okay, if you can make sure you're going emergent, and we're going to stage at Thompson and Haver. Have the rest of the assignment stage here as well.
1: Yes, responded 447 Englewood, 3247 engine staging will be at Thompson Run and Abart until police secure the scene.

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0: Richard Thompson running at Thompson Run A-Bar. 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
0: 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No readings. We're going to chalk this up to an odor of exhaust with no readings with companies in service.
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1: Looks like all you need is CSC vehicle flying up off the road. Once CSC, we'll probably clear.

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1: Copy that.
0: T1F3.

0: 150, FP3 on scene behind.
1: FP3, I need to come down the turnaround past the police car. 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I need you to get behind that. Airport up there.

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I'm gonna move my position down closer behind you so I can see what's going on with it. Copy. Engine 2, pull out to move up closer where FPP is. 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

0: Yeah, Chief.
1: Hey, why don't you go ahead and return? We have to do some blocking for this second vehicle that's up this third lane down here near where they will be here for a bit. You got to go ahead and return. I'm going to move everything up a little bit.
0: Copy that. I keep T1 where they are. Just they can just staff can see them just right around the corner, so I keep them where they're at.
1: Yeah, I was going to move engine 2 up a little bit to where I'm sitting at this time, and we have to wait for Dave's Tri-State to get here for this big van.
0: Copy that. Show us returning.

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1: Copy that.

0: Delta wants us to keep this left lane.
1: Yeah, I think that's a good idea.
0: 1FD1, we have the left lane closed sign. Arrow up back here before the split, before the turnaround. Yeah, and you just stay in that position at where you're at. That's a good position there. FD1 call.

progress in 2's on location. I'll be out of

0: Charlie 150, Chief. Yeah, my units are going to be down on the interstate until Tug gets here. Is 150, FP1, FP3, and Engine 2, and Chief 1 and Chief 2.
1: Okay,
0: so you don't have too much radio chatter back and forth.

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What's the deal, brother?

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0: engine 2, as soon as this guy backs up past us here, we're gonna clear the scene.
1: Copy.
2: 158, FD1, flight traffic, stop moving northbound, right where I'm at, up to 9.
0: Yep, do instruction, all 158 units, we're gonna clear the scene. Everybody should get on a Mondeo to return. Bond lanes or have construction going on.

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1: engine officer.
0: Watch your left. 5,000 PowerPoint. Okay, panel showing zone 30, and there's about 15 things that zone 30 could possibly be. Try for a reset here, see if we can or not.
1: Copy.

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1: 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Try for a reset. 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
0: Bad detector, subdivision rear hallway.

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Show the 4 laundry storage area. Coming to 221, 216 for the truck. 27 responding. 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

0: 14, four-story hotel, nothing showing. 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
0: Staff is holding us on scene for control resource. 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

0: County 186-70. Yourself extricated. 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Command terminated.
1: 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Command terminated.

Station 103, for road closure. Wollaston Avenue will be closed from Ivanhoe to the dead end. That's Wollaston, closed from Ivanhoe to the dead end. Did not specify if emergency vehicle access.

on channel Special Attention 149. Wilson's going to be closed between Grant and Wendell and that night until further notice. Emergency vehicles will have access 716.

calling channel special tension 103. Cal is closed between Erdner and Sedalia and Avalon until approximately 1630. No emergency access, 726.

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trailer, reported flood to scene. 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

8842. They've had is the fire right tomato, possibly an old business, and also your short an engine.

0: 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It might be the Fire Right Tomato.
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0: County 176, can you do a service test to the towers? 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
1: Yeah, from, you know, if it's from base radios, portable, is it both?
0: Seems to be portables. I have a patient calling in.
1: Okay, copy that. I'll

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1: Rescue, go ahead.
0: You guys want to come in from the Franklin side?
1: Okay.
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0: That's copy, 14 detector. 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
0: 172, Lieutenant.
1: How do you call me? 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
0: That's copy. 11 units can return disregarded by police. 858.

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0: 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We got a call from that location itself saying there's no fire smoke, just the alarm going off.
1: Copy that. You can shut me on.
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1: It looks like humidity. They had the back door. There's no problem here. I'm going to be on scene for a couple minutes to read.
0: That's copy, Chief. Humidity set off the alarm. Made it on scene to help with reset.

Hotel, you want response 347 Rosebud Kilbuck. 63-year-old female. Dizzy. 148 cure. Respond on West EMS 1010.

is on fire. They gave people in Nelson Road. It looks like it's on people just before Nelson Road. Station 246, 254, Fire Police, respond on North Side. 11.

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0: a wire on fire at Bulls Road just before Nelson. 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

0: County, 290, scene bond full company. 2-3, light industrial facility, nothing shown from the exterior. Evacuation in progress. I'll be out investigating.
1: Back up there, copy 2-story. Nothing showing. Evacuate, not store. Time investigating, 10-18.

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1: Sixty-two eleven.

Yeah, this is your response team. Solar for the Millville detail, 110 Butler Street. Police on scene saying the unit G-Golf 4 was cooking issue. They need fire to continue for ventilation, 1023.

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1: I copy that with Cat Issues.
0: County Postal Smith. 317 Portable on Fire 3.
2: 317 Portable down.
3: I have lines down and I have wires on fire as well. Also, you came right 30 on the scene.
2: I'm 317 Portable. I only caught the last end. I assume you're on scene at Peebles Road and Nelson Run. Said you came lights on scene.
1: From you home at this time.

0: 17 portal here, still completely unreadable. Yeah, as far as I know, there's nobody responding. The police are on scene saying Unit G Golf 4 had a clicking issue and they need fire for ventilation.
1: Okay, we're in route with you.
0: Alright, copy.
1: 1-1, rescue 2.
0: Receive 1026.

0: County from 259 exit. 259 exit. What was that update for the 110 published recall?
1: The police are saying they need fire to continue for ventilation for a culinary mishap.
0: Alright, show 259 exit out.
2: County 191 rescue.
1: County 191 rescue.
2: Yeah, what lane is Diamond Road?
1: You got a 260 truck, yourself, and 259 engine just called en route.
2: Alright, go hold this 191 and 260. All you guys can return.
1: Alright, you can disregard Butler Street. Can you respond up to that Peebles Road and Nelson Run Road for the wires down?
0: That's a copy, 259 Nelson Run Road.

0: units, we're going to be command. Nothing found. 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Activated, no apparent reason.
1: All right, copy that. Returning all units. Central side.
0: 260 truck, 20 arrived, just playing fans at a front door.

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0: County Sheriff, 659 Ensign on scene.
1: 259 Ensign, that's copy. I assume you came up from Babcock, the Peoples, correct?
0: Correct.
1: Alright, because we got a separate incident now that's right at the intersection of Peoples and Babcock. Saying it's a separate incident from the one you guys are working now near Nelson Run for the telephone pole that was on fire. I was just trying to see if I needed another fire unit up there.

0: That's a negative. We got Duke in late on the incident being taken care of.
1: Works for me. 10:32.

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1: 259 engine, good.
0: 259 from Santa Juan, command at 4620, Peoples Road.

and 254. 254. If you please add 297 fire police to this scene, they can stage at the area that the rest of the trucks are. We're going to have to do a lane shift here.

the scene of a wire down Hills Road and Nelson Run Road in Ross. 296 Fire Police Saturday, respond North Fire 3 at 1034.

0: County from Petersburg, command. County command. 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Did a walk down through Babcock and Evergreen. Nothing. Just negative findings. Still on scene with you, can't like, Peebles.
1: Babcock. 297 utility in service.
0: 297 utility,

Peebles Road Command. Became in broken, it was 4661 Peebles Road.

0: County line. Here. Good. Yeah, ventilation has been complete. Units are cleaning up. 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Command terminated.
1: That's going to be all fire units.

County from People's Road, come in. 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We made a face-to-face with the resident at 4661 People's Road. No smells or any issues with the ongoing power issue. Is there any pending calls for Duquesne Light in the area?

after we dispatched the first one, we got a second incident at Babcock and Evergreen. It said it was separate from the one at Peoples and Nelson Run. And then after that was the most recent one that was put in at Peoples and Babcock Boulevard for the telephone pole that was on fire.

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1: County.
0: Contact with Susan Town, Lieutenant. You can disregard that.
1: Alright, probably.

a two-vehicle accident. Vehicle with smoke and flames at the Wexford exit southbound. Mile marker 730. Southbound. Stations 5, respond on North Fire 2.

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0: Can you add 228 to this?

0: vehicle accident, one vehicle smoking. They gave mile marker 730, I-79 southbound, the Wexford exit, southbound right side. Heading on station 228, level 15, Northside 2.
1: Gunny,

0: this is responding to the Wetlands Southbound accident. For EMS, it looks like vehicles on fire. Again, EMS, those vehicles on fire. Both on fire.
1: I've engine 2 from 222. Cranberry has two.

0: they probably need a shut down that operator.
1: Repeat that.
0: Primary has two crews.
1: Copy that.
0: Station 185-2. That's 103, you want to start that way?
1: That's a firm. County, 182 is approaching, working fires.
0: Five, 228, 200.

0: 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Follow me. Copy.
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3: 228, have your tanker on the road.
0: They're gonna be 222 on scene. I have one vehicle fully involved fire.
1: Copy, one vehicle fully involved in 17.
0: I can't see behind that Toyota. Is it just one vehicle on fire?
1: Looks like both are going.
0: Alright, copy. We're stretching now.
4: T5 rescue is with two.
0: County 222, it is confirmed we have two vehicles on fire, and now we have brush starting on fire.
1: Copy, confirming two vehicles, brush on fire at 1119.

0: Okay, which way you want me coming in?
1: Flash in and repeat.
0: Which way do you want the Canada coming in?
1: Coming wrong way, down the off ramp.
0: Repeat.
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0: entering 254. 254. 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We've set up a one-lane service area for them to work. As soon as they're done, they're going to call us to come pick up equipment.
1: That's copy.
2: Confirm there's any occupants inside. EMS talked to about three people off this off-ramp. Can you get them to make sure that everybody was out

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1: Primary 21, just behind 185 engine 2, and send your man up to assist.

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1: Copy that, thank you. Emergency under control.
0: Fire's under control at 1124. 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
1: That's Coffee 262 Chief on the scene, single story strip, nothing shown from three sides, Savage Command on the Charlie side, 1130.
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0: County Green Cliffs Command. Closest hydrant to keep next to Monticello's. No evac.
1: 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No evac at 1139.

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2: 260 truck for command. 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
0: Can you start people's gas this way? We're getting a thing over inside of Great Clips. None of the other businesses. No reading.

0: just advising as an update. 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Sounds like it might be an issue with the battery. There's no reflection.
1: Can you get away the laser cast meter, please? That's received. County 217, engine 1 is on scene.
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2: 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People's gas is notified in all 3 or 15 minutes into your incident.
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1: Johnny Green, what's the command?
2: Sorry, command.
1: We're going to hold 262, 260, and 217. You can return the rest.
2: Nice call. We wanted the 262, 260, and 217. All of those can return 1204.

0: Texas 260 truck.
1: Guys.
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1: Yeah, you'll be fine.

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Both vehicles are on the hook. PennDOT has the ramp. Put all units back in. That's probably 185 units clear, 12 over there.

0: County from 149 assistance. Just left side of the water. We did have the hydrant, the corner of Monticello's building open. We did flush it, no issues.
1: That's COVID.
0: Coming out from 260 truck.
2: Yeah, I copy from your truck operator.

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Mama Lucia's 11978 Perry Highway. 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

0: 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Coming through okay. Thank you.
1: 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Definitely symptoms were given.
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1: You put me in route, it's highly concentrated from the Canadian wildfires. I'll be responding on emergency.
0: That's copy, Chief.
1: Got me, 320, Chief.
0: 320.
1: I missed the dispatch. This is just for, like, some area. Need him to confirm. He can put all the units back in service in the brush fire.
0: Your assistant two is en route as well.
1: Copy, thanks.
0: 29 units alerted for a stag drive. You can return.

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1: 248 Chief.
0: You got an apartment number or verified address for the complaint?

0: making a second call on it. This one was at 1120 Perry Highway, is the address they used. But the first caller, I'm not sure if they were coming from inside Perrytown Place or not.
1: That's coming. Can you show me in the area? Again, just dense wild land smoke right now.
0: Please.
1: 248G from 254. Good. Concentrated smoke up here on 730 Layton, all the way down to Babcock, just so you're aware.

0: accident. One patient with possible wrist and leg pain. Near the McDonald's, 2925 Road in Harmer, 315-175 for the respond North Fire 2 at 1302.
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2: Good, on direct.
1: Chief, I have the person up here at Perrytown Police that called.
2: Okay. Is he or she made aware of a wowing smoke?
1: He's in a wheelchair.

0: 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Acknowledge your call, we'll be responding momentarily.
1: 175 is...

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1: You up in the parking lot?
0: Yes, sir. Very soft. You'll see me.

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1: Tifo ECI.
0: It's a good intake call. Again, we've got about 500 miles of this smoke area, so you got to be festering some calls. I'm clear and available.
1: Yeah, I think we're actually up like 5 or 6 working right now in the county. I'll shoot 248 back in to Tierna.
2: That's before same traffic.

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0: I copy. 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
1: Okay, copy. Back in.
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0: Chief. I'll be on scene. Looks like you got some contract burning some brush. I'll give you an update here in a minute.
1: Copy. Contract is burning brush. 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
1: Chief.
0: Do we have a fire behind the house? It is small and it is contained. Homeowner is putting it out. Keep our engine coming in on emergency to take stuff to make sure additional water.
1: I have fire behind the house. I'm out now. Not using stress on emergency.

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0: Griffin has water. 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This is a small fire, maybe a foot in diameter. 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They can handle it.
1: I copy, Chief. 101, 10, 13, 31.

County 247 Squad. 247 Squad. Hold myself, I'll investigate. That's copy. Holding the 247 Squad, 1348. I said it's going to be the pool right above the First National Bank, son.

0: 1947 Squad.
1: Yeah.
0: Nothing in the area. This is the same as that we were having a couple weeks ago. 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We're ready.
1: 2-54, you copy, correct?
0: Copy, and service returning.

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1: One of the three chiefs on the scene, 18 story apartment building. Evacuation, audible sound, sounding.
0: Copy, one of the three chief on scene, nothing to investigate, 1359.
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0: Copy, one of the three.

0: squad 29 truck 5 ETA.
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1: Coming back.
0: False activation by workers on the seventh floor. Phone has been reset. Party is back.
1: Copy, fire command terminated. Also, I'm...

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And then the Falconer Sparky here, 453 Trotter Drive.

company. There are two calls. One of them states that the wire is down in the railway. One states it's still up in the air. Both are indicating that it's sparking. I called the power company.

0: County, 329, this is 2. 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

Raleigh driver off 78 female, fall patient with a head injury.

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1: 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They're off the way, I guess. There's a dump truck that was back in the lorry and backed into the complainant.
0: 10-4, any further from PD or EMS?
1: Police are monitoring, or EMS is monitoring.

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0: 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Engine 248, 254 fire, please. 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

0: 48 Chief. Do you want your engine to hold in quarters as well, or do you want them to respond when you get a crew?
1: Just hold it myself for now. It's probably due to the loud land smoke as previous.
0: I copy. Any unit for Swickley, Oakmont, Buck Hill, can hold in quarters?

32, near area number 31, Warner County, Good Harbor Township. 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

0: Yuri, Chief.
1: 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I spoke with the complaint. He wasn't aware of the wild wind, but he didn't know where it was coming from. So, you can pull me clear on the deck.
0: Small units, Ross, clear. 5336.

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0: We have a fire alarm impending, 535.

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0: 186
1: Squad,
0: Delta 4.
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0: Squad,
2: 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County
0: Commander, come in.
2: Coming in, go ahead. Got a large two-story wood frame. I do have an audible going off inside. To show from the exterior, we're going to be investigating.
0: Received.
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0: Copy 187, truck 1.

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1: Copy.
0: County Civil Road, turn over to police, fire squad.
1: Copy, command terminated, Sample Road 600.
0: County Civil Road, do you happen to have a phone number for the key order?

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0: 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I'm looking for the QR.
1: Copy. If you're not able to find it, if you can contact the company and see if they can get a hold of that key holder.

a disabled vehicle, odor of smoke, near the Ross Community Upchurch, 4501 Nelson Run, Ross. 46, 252, 254, 247 for the QRS, Rescue 40, 203,

0: 9254, squad 2 en route.
1: Key order did not answer multiple times. The alarm company also advised they had no contact with any of their key orders.
2: Alright, copy that. You can see the detector. It's in one of the garage bays. There is no smoke or fire. Go ahead and put all units back in. We'll terminate command.
3: Responding for the Ross detail. Looks like they're going to be on McKnight Road in the area of Nelson Run. They're reporting that they have a flat tire and they smell smoke, but do not see any.
4: 9246G. I copy that update. I'll mind having units go to non-emergency, please.
3: Alright, so all units for the Ross detail for 246G, non-emergency response, 16 to

power lines down off of the vehicle. 911 in Jefferson Drive, Ross Township, 248-254, channel 3608.

0: Donnie, 254-63 en route to Jefferson.
1: All right, copy that first time. 248 chiefs, the power company was notified there to you.
2: County 247, do you have a make and model of the vehicle?
1: All they gave was a black Toyota. I don't know if it's an SUV or sedan. They said that they were on McKnight. They could see the church, and they could also see the ahead of Times Hair Salon that's south of that location.

0: 48, Chief.
1: 48, Chief.
0: Alright, I'll be on the scene, Jefferson and Stars. I got a 18-wheeler wrapped up in some primaries. I'm gonna need it to be closed at Jefferson Stars and Grandview and Jefferson and Sylvania at this time.
1: Chief, that's received 254. Do you copy his orders?
2: Since 54 received.
1: Copy, 246, we'll be out here. Copy, Chief, nothing out of your station. If you want to hold off on a fill until you guys can find

0: County 247. Fire police can remain on scene for traffic control. No fire department services needed. Driver's been advised of the smoke conditions outside.
1: I received. It's back. Exception of fire police 1614.

0: Charlie, 248 Chief.
1: 248 Chief.
0: Alright, 919 Jefferson Drive has a drop from the pole to their solar panels. Those wires are down in the yard, and we got a whole span pole to pole of just cable and fire right now. Doesn't look like any other primaries are involved.
1: Fire Chief, nothing out of your station as of now. Are you sufficient, or do you want additional engines, sir?
0: We're good with that, with 254 secure in the area. Just confirm with me you have a Ross officer responding for this tractor trailer.
1: Yeah, affirmative.

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1: 254, you're on the Charge side.
0: Charge and Grandview, Chief.
1: Yeah, Charge and Grandview, block it there. I have it blocked at Wood and Jefferson. The Wood and Jefferson will be your next location to come down for traffic.

0: people from your previous call. We just got an additional call for the jug handle for smoke coming from a disabled vehicle.
1: That would be up by the old Rock Mountain Junction, so that would be just important.
0: Alright, they just put a description in here. I think this is going to be a completely different caller saying this is an orange Subaru on the side of the road on the southbound lanes. Yeah, there's one stall with that other disabled. Do you want me to send them, or you just want me to hit you guys up?
2: Okay.
0: 246 Chief, you got a walk on. Can you repeat your last message?

0: Well, I'm on the scene with a disabled vehicle on the left lane, running across the Neil to Dolphart.
1: Okay, is that an orange Subaru?
0: Right.
1: Are there any need for fire there?
0: Looks like you threw a radiator out.
1: Okay, receive.

chief. 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Pole number for you, Duke Union White, 2333333. It's going to be in front of 915 where the span connects. You can also notify Verizon as well.

0: C3. Go ahead, I'm going direct.
1: Do you know what other lines he pulled on up here at Grandview and Source?
0: Are they power or communication, and do you have an address? You keep cutting yourself out.
1: Do you know what other lines he pulled on besides where the tractor cab is?
0: Are you asking me if I know of any other lines, or do you have other lines at your location?
1: Of any other lines besides where the tractor is.
0: For unit coming here, I'll need them right where I'm at, which is at Jefferson and Wood Drive.
1: Okay, so there's no other lines down there that he pulled on.
2: You made it.

car on Dignite Road, stop on the orange Subaru. They book it off to the side of the road. The police will take care of it. 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
1: Copy that.
2: Connie, show through K light on the scene on Shores.

0: You're still in charge, correct? Okay. So the next process is MK Light's going to try to temporarily suspend some of the lines to get that tractor and trailer moved. We're going to bring him down under Jefferson, and we're going to slowly spot him because he's 13.5 overall height. And then we're going to go all the way down and take him out, toss him.
1: Receive. Is the canine going to stay there, walk the road then?
0: Float out, and then eventually he's going to come back to 919.
1: You want me to stay up here then?
0: Moved, then you can go ahead and quit.

Victoria, Chief. Jefferson, we'll bring him out Thompson, and then once we get him on the 19, we should be

First responder detail, 313 Hillcrest Avenue, Ross Patch, 9-year-old gunnel, generalized weakness. Mental status, 247 North DMS, 1650.

0: Hey Chief, did you get anything on that Perry Highway at Glenview?
1: Negative, it was only one caller on it. Said it was a lot of smoke in here, that's it.

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1: He's talking about Glenview.

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79 southbound, Jack's Ryder, pass Ross Township 240, 52, 254 fireplace, channel 3 response.

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Related issues 290 North EMS 1750.

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Related issues 290 North EMS 1750.

are working fire 279 southbound, and the jacks run ever past Russell Township. Engine is 249, 252, second alert, channel 3, 1758.

0: engine receive it. Southbound looks like closer to Perry's Oats. A working engine compartment fire.
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0: Q251.
1: We have an entry through a 4 if they need assistance on 279.
0: 249, you copy that? 251, you're up.
1: That's up, you can tell us around 4.

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Fluid leak. Near Sorrel Orchard, 73 Branch School Road and Triangle Park Road. Station, respond to North Fire 7800.

0: 54 Squad 2 is on his team. Car going good.
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1: 254.
0: 52 is responding. Traffic comes down the wrong way on the interstate. We have it closed. They can come to the fire.
1: There was no acknowledgement out of them. 240 in an engine county.
2: County 251, do they have the ramp closed,
1: they said? Yeah, I believe so. I believe they have the interstate blocked off.
2: Alright, we'll be getting on northbound
1: of
2: the
1: southbound here in a second. Alright, Receive 249, I just pulled up. I see them on the cameras, they're stretching. The ramp car as of now is sufficient with two engines. Do you guys want an additional engine started?
2: No, hold it for now.

0: believe this is on 9 Wexford Bay Road, not Branch Cole. Copy. There's a vehicle sitting at the exit, on exit ramp. It looks like they were involved. There's a tank truck just hit the marshal line. Copy at the intersection of Wexford Bay Road.
1: G49 from 251, we're coming down the ramp. Do you need anything while we get there?
2: You can hold the unit on there.
0: Irish Shift 252 engine, you can return.

0: Eagle. The driver here. There's no leak. Nothing in the truck hazardous. His truck is going to be drivable once he gets the thing here.
1: Anybody established command here yet?
2: Negative, you want it?
1: Yeah, I'll take it. We got water on the fire, the bulk of the fire is knocked out. We're just working on getting the engine department up and up. Now we're positioned with resources on table. Need to see for the report sent us up.
2: All right, received. They were notified. Any need for the medics to start responding?
1: Stand by on that. I have it. Make contact with the ground. We got to link it up.
0: Damage to his, one of his tires and a bus left.
3: Copy, no hazardous materials involved. Some damage.
2: I copy now, wouldn't it?
1: County 252 is back in service returning.
2: Gotcha.

fire police trucks on the way also. Yeah, as long as you use the service, we should be good.

Operator,

0: 2152.
1: Go ahead.
0: Now all 150 units will be clear to scene. Chief, assistant, and deputy will be re-
1: Copy, fire command terminated, 8 and 6.

0: go ahead.
1: Right, I just got off the phone. They said it's going to be an extended ETA. Both your cars are currently tied up on other crashes in the area.
0: That's copied. We're going to get some vehicles repositioned here, and we'll have fire police open up the left lane. I will be keeping traffic moving again.
1: All right, receive.

0: because they're not going to...
1: Yeah.
0: We got the left lane of travel open back up. Engine 251 is going to clear the scene. Engine 249 and 254 are going to remain for the state police. Command will be terminated. If you need anything, contact engine 249.
1: Alright, should be 1828.

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1: Okay, you've got two Pendot vehicles here, emergency service vehicles, and fire police. They're going to block off until DSP gets here. You can show us clear return.
0: Clear to CFD 35.

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1: Go ahead.
0: Yeah, we'll be hanging wire in the driveway if you want to go ahead and notify Verizon. We're also going to have a primary line down here if you want to go ahead and also notify Duke Henley.
1: Copy. Did you say the primary line was down?
0: Yeah, affirmative. And correction, not Verizon. Go ahead and notify Comcast.

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2: 2K-like fall 100 over 44. 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
1: County 101 Chief, I'll be on 4-story retirement facility. 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

0: 3. One female patient in her 80s. 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Having a hard time breathing. We're going to be on for ventilation here.
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0: 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Need anything in there? Be out here waiting. 101 is it? Just back up, go down to the next entrance.

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This is the last room here on this building, sir.

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0: have been evacuated, folks. The patient was seen by EMS.
1: 11 units are back.
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